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1: What's one of those things you reach for first thing in the morning? 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As far as what we got here tonight, I think it'll keep you here for a little bit. We got some Hezekiah Walker, taking care of your requests for Shirley Caesar and Mariah Carey and the Clark Sisters, too. One thing you should be careful about reaching for is that early morning cup of coffee, especially if you have an important appointment. Now, don't get me wrong, that's normally what I reach for, but I am rethinking it now that I've seen this new research that finds caffeine causes people, especially men, to feel less confident in their ability to finish stressful tasks. I actually did a study on this that found the people who consumed caffeine were less relaxed during things like public speaking and less effective at group assignments. The solution, tea. It helps you focus and boost your performance.
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0: 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I'm Victor Sosa. 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
1: Good music, good conversation here on the Praise Party this evening. The music being taken care of by Mary Mary, Kirk Franklin, and Anthony Evans and Caleb Carson. You and I handling the conversation. I'm Victor Sosa. So I saw this thing about the perfect movie length. It was apparently a poll taken recently where they said about 90 minutes is what the average person says they're willing to sit through at a movie theater. But I think about those exceptions to the rule. I mean, I watch both Godfather movies anytime they're on TV. They're both 3 hours. Malcolm X was about 3 hours back in the day. What is the perfect movie length, Billy?
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0: 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It's Victor Sosa. 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
1: It is the talk of the town. 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How about you, Marcus? You get yours yet?
2: So I haven't gotten the cash yet, but I am not giving up. Are there more T-Works tomorrow?
1: Yes, there are. In fact, I'll tell you.

0: In the choir stand. Where is that? In the choir stand. Where it at?
1: In the choir stand. Where
0: is
1: that?
0: Hey!
1: In the choir stand.
0: Eddie, I want to go back to that guy to keep watching.
1: In the choir stand. Where is that?
0: Do that break. One, two. We're ready. You do it.

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Hey, Ed Long is here. Make sure you get your praise on with Sherry Mackey first thing in the morning. 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
2: Hello, Helen Baylor ain't never hurt nobody. Helen Baylor, if it had not been for the Lord on my side. All right, it's me, Ed Long. You and I are in the sanctuary. 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
1: Diedrich Haddon and the gang right there. 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Right now, Fred Hammond.

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Hello, my praise partner. It's your brother Ed Long, Seventh Ward. Thanks for tuning in for the blessings here on YLD AM 940, Music of Power and Praise.

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1: Yeah, he's done more than enough. That is Beverly Crawford singing her heart out, for real. I remember, I got to share that story another time. There's a story about Beverly Crawford in that song. We'll talk about it. I promise. I'm not going to forget. I promise. You know, love never fails. Fred Hammond got a song about it. Here it is.

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3: 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I would have lost it all.

Hallelujah 940 WYLD, music of power and praise. You know, today is Throwback Thursday right here in the sanctuary. Your brother Ed Long is here with you. I remember the Wii. Remember the Wii? I used to kill the bowling game. And the Wii, man, please. You had to use like real bowling skills in that thing, for real. All right, more facts about 2006 coming up in a minute for Throwback Thursday. Right now it's Greg O'Quinn.

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Hey, Ed Long is here. We love our NOLA Praise partners. Thanks so much for listening to Amen 940 Wild for Jesus.

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1: If you ever wanted to know what blackness sounds like, there it is. Sounds of blackness right there. Hold on. Change is coming. All right, Ed Long is here playing your favorite songs. This is for Catrice. This is Maverick City. I've carried

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1: It is Throwback Thursday here in the sanctuary with your brother Ed Long. I remember The Office was a big show on TV. I never really got into it, but it was Deal or No Deal. It was pretty big in 2006. Yep. Throwback Thursday. More facts coming up in a minute. Right now, God's Property.

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1: We're just praising the Lord. That's it. Bishop T.D. Jakes and the Potter's House Mass Choir. Here's Anthony Brown and Group Therapy. I love this one. It's called Always Be Good.

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1: You know, we've been doing throwback facts all morning, and I remember MySpace. Remember the MySpace page? We talked about this a little bit earlier, where you decked it out. Actually, people paid money to have people design their MySpace page. It was pretty cool. I'm going to tell you whose page I happened to see. It was pretty awesome. We'll talk about that in a minute. Right now, the Winans.

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Ed Long is here. You know what? Now more than ever, we need to lean on our prayer warriors for daily motivation. 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
1: This dude once appeared on The Voice. His name is Anthony Evans. The song is called You're Not Finished. Your brother Ed Long is here. We're in the sanctuary.
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1: I love that song, Chicago Mass. My soul says yes, yes to the Lord. Yes, indeed. All right, so listen, don't forget, starting at 9 a.m., we start giving out $1,000 blessings. 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
1: The Clark sisters reminding us that we're blessed and highly favored. Welcome inside the party, your early morning praise party with me, your girl, Sherry Mackey. I want somebody to be blessed and highly favored and win this $1,000. The more you listen, the better your chance to win. Well, Dr. McKenzie in the highlights right now on a Men's Day, brothers. Come on.

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Hey, a man's day on the party. Your early morning praise party with me, your girl, Sherry Mackey, on a thankful Thursday. Yay, it's the weekend eve. Hallelujah. Hey, we got a chance for you to win this $1,000. Plus, a man did what to Jay-Z and Beyonce? Oh, my. And the NFL, y'all, they making their coins. I'll tell you about it. Hey, we're going to go to God in prayer. We got your birthday and wedding anniversary shouts. We got your testimonies. When you call 844-885-9425, or better still, just tap the app. Tap the little red microphone on the iHeartRadio app and leave your shout-outs there. In entertainment news, we're talking BMI Awards, and you can call him Ambassador Legend. I'm just saying. We're testing your biblical knowledge with a Bible challenge question of the day. We got a reflection of today in African-American history. I call it Black Facts. In today's word, I want you to come home to grace. We got your Bible experience, hot topics. Ooh, men paying child support are cheering over a victory for NBA star Anthony Edwards, and I'll tell you why. Plus, what in the iRobot is going on? Oh, my. Then I got a little Sherryism, a little wisdom I've learned along.

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1: I'm nowhere to
0: remember, remember, found. Remember, there is a friend.
1: Remember, there's a friend.
0: Oh, I love him, I love him.
1: Who will wipe your tears away?
0: I know he will.
1: And if your heart is broken,
0: this is all you have to do.

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Hey, it's your girl, Sherry Mackey of your early morning praise party. I invite you to get your praise on with me first thing in the morning. It's a perfect compliment to your cup of coffee each weekday at 6 a.m. here on Hallelujah 940, Music of Power and Praise.

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1: It's your early morning praise party. I am Sherry Mackey and family. Here's what's making news. A man has been charged with ramming a gate at Beyonce and Jay-Z's East Hampton home, causing at least $1,500 worth of damage. Keith Jonathan Webster, a 63-year-old man, is facing charges of criminal mischief and misdemeanor criminal trespass after allegedly driving a Subaru into the couple's property. The security guard on duty witnessed the incident on surveillance cameras and detained Webster until police arrived. A temporary restraining order has been issued, barring Webster from interacting with the celebrity couple or going near their property. Now, what's going on? A 63-year-old? Bro, what's going on? What you trying to get in there for? What's happening? Do you know them personally? Or you just, are you unstable? Jesus. That's what I'm going to say about that. Thank God for security. I wonder why we need security at the church, in our homes, where we work. We need, thank God for our first responders, our security, our police. Thank you. We appreciate you. Hey, family, stick and stay. The NFL is making their coins. I'm going to tell you about it. Coming up here on the party on a man's day. Your early morning praise party with me, your girl, Sherry Mackey.
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0: Your inspiration station, Hallelujah 940 AM WYLD. It's your early morning praise party. I am Sherry Mackey on a thankful Thursday. Yay, a men's day. Well, apparently the NFL is making more coins than they've ever made before. The NFL had grossed a national revenue of roughly, get this, y'all, $14.5 billion for the 2025 season. It represented a larger amount than the combined total for NBA, MLB, and NHL. So more than the National Basketball, Major League Baseball, and the National Hockey League combined. Y'all better go on. Each of the NFL's 32 teams had grossed revenue of over $450 million last season. For the 2024 season, the NFL brought in $13.8 billion in national revenue. The league's popularity continued to expand in 2025 as regular season's contests contained a television audience of about 18.7 million average viewers per game. It marked the second highest average on record. NFL games also averaged 69,055 fans in attendance last season. So y'all going to these games? Y'all pay y'all money when y'all want to pay it. I'm just saying. With the league's revenue increasing on an annual basis, it isn't hard to imagine that the salary cap will be rising again as well. All I'm saying is, as the owners and the billionaires are making their money, make sure it passes on down to the players. That's what I got to say about that. Hey, listen, you're inside the party on a men's day, your early morning praise party with me, your girl, Sherry Mackey. We're going to go ahead and open the phone lines. If you or somebody you know or love is celebrating a wedding anniversary or a birthday, tap the app. Go to the red microphone on the iHeartRadio app and leave your message there.
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0: It's time on your early morning praise party with me, your girl, Sherry Mackey, to get happy. We get so happy when you call in and share your testimony at 844-885-9425. You say, Sherry, why do you get happy? We get happy because your testimony encourages us. Your testimony lets us know if God did it for you, he'll do it for us. He's the same yesterday, today, and forever. Hallelujah. What are you happy about?
1: I just want to tell you how God has blessed me. I was driving in my car on the highway going 60 miles per hour, dropped my daughter off at school, got back on the highway doing another 60 and pulled off in Slowwood Drive. My whole tires, my lugs, everything came off my car in the midst of me driving. And in the midst of me driving, it just broke down. I could have flipped. I could have just been dead. And I mean, he spared me without a scratch. My car wasn't messed up, anything. The tires just came off, and I'm blessed to be here this morning.
0: Come on, Jesus. Now that's a reason to praise the Lord. We want to hear your testimony as well. I know God has done some amazing things in your life, and you want to share it. Call right now, 844-885-9425. That's 844-885-9425. 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

0: 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Kathy Taylor, oh, how precious. On the party, your early morning praise party with me, your girl, Sherry Mackey on the station, giving you a chance to win $1,000. 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
1: Good morning, good morning, good morning. I am Sherry Mackey, and it's time for us to go to God in prayer. And as always, I invite you to join along with me in prayer. And I think about y'all, secondary trauma. That trauma that we experience because we witness it on television or we witness it in person or we see it. It didn't happen to us directly, but it still affects us and sometimes, oftentimes, many times in ways we don't recognize. Heavenly Father, today we come before you with hearts that are carrying more than what we were ever meant to carry. Lord, we lift up those who have been deeply affected by the pain, by the suffering, by the trauma and the struggle

0: of others.
1: Some have spent years caring for loved ones. Some have listened to painful stories, witnessed tragedy, walked alongside people through crisis, or constantly poured out their strength to help other people survive. Father, sometimes we don't realize how much we've absorbed. We've carried the grief of others, the fear of others, the trauma of others, until their pain has become heavy within us. We've been strong for everybody else, but now we need you, God, to be strong for us. Lord, today we cry out, God, heal us from the secondary trauma. Heal us from the places in our hearts that have been affected by what we've seen, by what we've heard, by what we've experienced through the suffering of somebody else. Heal the memories that replay in our minds. Heal the images we cannot forget. Heal the conversations that continue to echo in our spirits. Heal the anxiety. Heal the exhaustion, the sadness, the anger, and fear that we may not even know how to explain. Father, we ask you to lift the weight that we've been carrying. Help us to understand that we can love people without carrying their pain as though it belongs to us. Teach us how to care without becoming consumed. Teach us how to serve without losing ourselves. Teach us how to have compassion without sacrificing our own peace. Lord, restore what has been depleted within us. Restore our emotional strength. Restore our joy. Restore our ability to rest. Restore our hope. Give us permission to pause, to breathe, to step away, and to receive the care we so freely give to others. Father, for every caregiver, for every parent, grandparent, pastor, counselor, first responder, healthcare worker, teacher, minister, leader, and compassionate soul who has been carrying the burden of others, remind them they are not invisible to you. You see every sacrifice. You see every tear. You see every time they showed up when they were exhausted themselves. Lord, help us to release what we were never meant to carry. God, we give the pain that we've absorbed to you. We give you the stories that have wounded us. We give you the trauma we've witnessed. We give you the burdens we've carried in silence. And now, Lord, we declare we will not carry what God has asked us to release. We will not allow someone else's trauma to become our identity. God, we will love without losing ourselves. We will serve without abandoning our own well-being. We will care for others while allowing God to care for us. God, we declare that our minds are being renewed. Our hearts are being healed. Our spirits are being restored. Father, surround us with your peace. Give us safe places to heal and trusted people with whom we can be honest. Give us courage to seek help when we need it and wisdom to recognize when our souls needs rest. God, thank you for being the God who heals the brokenhearted and binds up their wounds. Thank you for carrying what we cannot carry. Today, we place every burden into your hands and trust you to restore us from the inside out. God, let us continue to be vessels of compassion, but let us also remember that we are your beloved children who deserve care, rest, and healing too. In the mighty name of Jesus, we pray. Amen, amen, and amen.
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0: everybody celebrating on this 23rd day of July. Happy birthday, Vicky King. John Barry Clark, happy birthday from your wife, Shelby, your boys. Coach Steve Bratcher, happy birthday from your wife and your children and grands. Aaron Lidsey, Louise Moore, Edward Lauderdale, Virgil Graham, LaShonda Calhoun, Tutero Vester, Angela Nunn, Lay Pastor David Brown, LaTanya Burrow from your sister Verna Burrow, Michael Edwards, Lou Carter, Bishop Gerald Bailey, Martin Jones, Rita Clemens. 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
1: Hi, my name is Jenna Fisher. I'd like to say happy birthday to Cassandra Hughes-Lay.
2: Good morning, blessings. I just wanted to send a shout out of happy birthday to my twin sister, Christy Clark, in Grand Rapids, Michigan. This is Misty Clark. I love you. Enjoy our day.
3: 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Wishing my son, Ahmad Johnson, a happy 43rd. Birthday. He's overseas.
4: 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This is Jonathan from California. My birthday is on the 27th.
5: Good morning. 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Thank you, dear Lord, for allowing me to see another year.
6: 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I would like to say happy birthday to my mother, Janice Groom, listening all the way in Michigan from your daughter, Tiffany, Ratney, DeAndre, and all of the grandkids. 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
7: 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I want to give a big birthday shout out to one of my favorite nieces, Miss Glenn Marie Young. Happy, happy birthday. May the Lord God continue to bless you real good. Auntie Marilyn, love you.
8: 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Happy, happy birthday to Lou Harris and my cousin, Mark Mitchell from Dallas, Texas.
0: Of course you guys are celebrities. You're joined by actor Woody Harrelson from Cheers, White Men Can't Jump, The Hunger Games. He's 65. Singer Kim, When Love Calls, Share My Life, I Can't Stop Loving You. Woo, child. He's 59. Comedic actor Marlon Wayans from Little Man, White Chick, Scary Movie, The Wayans Brothers. He's 54. Gospel artist Prashea Hilliard, that's the daughter of Bishop Ivy and Pastor Bridget Hilliard. She's 42. Destiny Child singer Michelle Williams, 47. And Harry Potter actor Daniel Radcliffe is 37. Happy birthday, everybody. It's your early morning praise party. I am Sherry Mackey. Good morning.
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0: Inspiration Station, Hallelujah 940 AM WYLD. Oh, yes, it's that time of the morning where we celebrate. 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What are you happy about?
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0: years, still going forth, still praising God. 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
1: 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She said, I'm still here. Y'all, that's a reason right there to praise him. 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
1: 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I'm your girl, Sherry Mackey. 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

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First Lady Karen Clark Sheard, we acknowledge you on your early morning praise party with me, your girl, Sherry Mackey, on the station, giving you a chance to win a grand in your hand, $1,000. Hey, fellas, we're testing your biblical knowledge with the Bible challenge question of the day, about 8 minutes away. But right now,

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0: Hallelujah 940 WYLD. Hey, it's your girl, Sherry Mackey of your early morning praise party. I invite you to get your praise on with me first thing in the morning. It's a perfect compliment to your cup of coffee each weekday at 6 a.m. here on Hallelujah 940, Music of Power and Praise.
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1: Praising on the party, your early morning praise party with me, your girl, Sherry Mackey. It is time to give you the answer for the Bible challenge question of the day. This is open for our men only. I asked the question from the category from obscurity to notoriety. From obscurity to notoriety, which man was hiding in a wine press when an angel of the Lord called him a mighty warrior and commissioned him to deliver Israel? If you said that was Gideon, survey says, and the Bible confirms, ding, ding, ding, ding, ding, ding, ding, it was Gideon. You can read about that in Judges 6:11-14. The Bible records the dramatic account of the angel of the Lord appearing to Gideon to commission him to rescue Israel from the oppressive Midianites. Y'all, Gideon is found hiding in a wine press out of fear, right? Well, despite his fear, God labeled him a mighty warrior, defining him by his future call rather than his present insecurity. Gideon questions God, focusing on the lack of miracles, overlooking that the oppression resulted from Israel's disobedience. The shift to the Lord, though, in verse 14 shows direct divine authority, validating the call with the simple promise, am I not sending you? And that's what God is asking a bunch of us today. Am I not sending you? You better obey God and move past your insecurities. I'm just saying. That's your Bible challenge question and answer on the party. Your early morning praise party with me, your girl, Sherry Mackey.
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1: It's time on your early morning praise party with me, your girl, Sherry Mackey, to roll those calendars back and find out what took place on today, July 23rd in African American history. Well, on this date, in 1868, the 14th Amendment validated citizenship for African Americans. On this date in 1962, baseball great Jackie Robinson was inducted into the Baseball Hall of Fame. And finally, on this date in 1984, Vanessa Williams relinquished her Miss America crown. She was replaced by Suzette Charles, the first runner-up. Y'all remember the scandal because she had posed in Playboy and all of that? Well, she went on, of course, to have a successful career, actress, Ugly Betty, all of that. So I remember that scandal, the first Black Miss America, that, of course, she had to relinquish her crown. Wow. There you have it. That's a look. That's a reflection of what happened on today in African-American history. It's your early morning praise party. I am Sherry Mackey. Ooh, I want to say something right there.
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Inspiration Station, Hallelujah 940 AM WYLD. Nancy Jackson giving out a crazy praise of the party. Your early morning praise party with me, your girl, Sherry Mackey. Well, Tropical Storm Bertha is moving over southern Louisiana in the latest National Hurricane Center update. Still packing powerful winds and tropical storm warnings are in effect for the Florida-Alabama border to Cameron and New Orleans. Certainly praying for everybody in the path of the storm, praying for protection and safety. Hey, family, we've got a keyword that can win you $1,000 on the way right now, though. It's the Williams Brothers. Count a victory. I've

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1: When the enemy comes in like a flood, the Spirit of the Lord will raise up a standard against him. I see the enemy coming in like a flood in our houses, in our churches, in our families. But what I don't see is the standard. People of God, where's the standard at? We in a war, y'all. It's time to stand. Yeah!
2: 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Know Your Bible is an outreach ministry of Greenwood Acres Full Gospel Baptist Church featuring the teaching of Bishop Fred A. Caldwell Sr., who served as pastor teacher for Greenwood Acres for more than 40 years. We pray that the anointed message you're about to hear will be life-changing and edifying.

0: today's message, the continuation of Now. And now here's Bishop Caldwell.
1: There's something wrong with that pitch. You mean the devil gonna take care of his kids better than the Lord? I don't think so. This whole transaction in dealing with God is a faith journey. And you have to do it now. You have to do it now. When he speaks to your heart, do it now. Because God is the God that invades time. And see, it's a time and a purpose for everything under the heaven. So if God tells you to step out now, don't wait 5 years from now. Step out now. Because you know what? Because he's the God that causes all things to work together for our good. But we have to depart on time when he tells us to depart. It's just like this. If your plane, the airplane leaving Shreveport Regional at 2 p.m. this afternoon, you leave your house at 2 p.m., you ain't gonna make that plane. And you know, a lot of times, let me just say this right quick. You know, I know, a lot of times what be going on with us and we can't seem to sense the presence of God nowhere around us, God has given us what I call common sense. Sometimes you just have to take some common sense and quit waiting to see Moses and Elijah come down out of the top of your house. I mean, you know, you have to have some sanctified common sense. My plane is leaving at 2 p.m. I'm an hour away from the airport. Okay, common sense. That means, okay, I'm leaving home to get to the airport somewhere around about 12:15. I'm an hour away. It might be a traffic jam. Somebody may have had a wreck, but I need to get on that plane, so I'm going to leave early. That's just like if you know you coming to church, why you drag up here late every Sunday? When we get started, there's three of us in here. You know, not really. I'm just... Why do we keep procrastinating? Why do we keep putting off what we ought to be putting on? Because for some strange reason, we think that something is going to change. And what God is saying, the something I need to change is you. Some of our parents couldn't wait until we were born naturally. They had to, you know, C-section. I'm tired of this. Get this baby out of me. So some of us got birth dates that ain't ours. We should have been born 3 weeks later. Mama got tired. When it comes to the issue of salvation, in 2 Corinthians chapter 6, verses 1 and 2, the Bible says, "We then, as workers together with him, beseech you also that you receive not the grace of God in vain. For he said, I have heard thee in a time accepted, and in the day of salvation have I succored thee." That big old word means to help thee. "Behold, now is the accepted time." Please underline now. "And now is the day of salvation." You see that? So any person that comes face to face with the preacher that's talking about the Savior, and that person recognizes that they are not saved, then God is talking to them when? Now. Because now is the accepted time. Behold, now is the day of salvation. A lot of people are putting off coming to Jesus Christ because they want a hook and crook, and they want to do some more damage in the realms of darkness. And they say, well, you know, I'll just go. I'll get it later. I'll tolerate this church thing. Really not ready to change. Not going to change. I'll do it later. Bible says, he who hardened his neck, being often reproved, is suddenly destroyed, and that without remedy. beyond the day that a person hear about the death, burial, and resurrection of Jesus Christ, God is no longer under any obligation to let them hear that again. The day is today. Now is the acceptable time. Now is the day of salvation. Now, is that critical thinking? Is that serious in the mind of God? It doesn't get no more serious than that. So now is the time of salvation. Now let's switch another time. So why put off salvation when you can get it right now? Huh? Why not come to Jesus and you can do it right now? You're here right now. He's here right now. Wherever two or three are gathered in my name, there am I in the midst. He's here. He's not late for church. He's here. And today is the day. And now is the time. So why put off tomorrow what you can take care of today? Let's deal with sin right quick. Why put off receiving forgiveness from sin? And you can get that forgiveness now. So why put it off? What is sin? Unrighteousness. All unrighteousness is sin. So why put off receiving forgiveness? Why put off having your sins forgiven? And you can have them forgiven right here, right now. First John. Chapter 1. Verses 8 through 10. 1 John chapter 1, verses 8 through 10. The Bible says, if we say that we have no sin, we deceive ourselves, and the truth is not in us. If we confess our sins, he is faithful and just to forgive us our sins and to cleanse us from all unrighteousness. If we say that we have not sinned, we make him a liar, and his word is not in us. Now, let's take a look at that. At this. If we say that we have no sin, we deceive ourselves, and the truth is not in us. There's not a perfect one among us. What's your job in this church? Is your neighbor on their job? Huh? If we say that we have no sin, we deceive ourselves, and the truth is not in us. You know your sin. You was there present for every one of them. So don't sit there and look at the floor while I'm talking. You were present. Now notice this. If we confess our sin, how do we know what sin is? The word of God. By the word of God, by the law is the knowledge of sin. To confess is the homologio. So if we say about sin what God says about sin, God is faithful, watch this, and God is just to forgive us our sins and to cleanse us, you're clean through the word which I've spoken unto you, and to cleanse us through the blood of Jesus from all unrighteousness. Is that in your Bible? The question, ladies and gentlemen, brothers and sisters, is when does God forgive one for sin? Because that discussion needs to be held right here, right now. So if God is the God of now, let me reason with you for just one moment. I know I have at least three more critical thinkers in here. If God is the God of now, and God lives in the eternality of nowism, now is the acceptable time. Now is the day of salvation. Well, if I confess my sins, I'm confessing my sins when? Now. He's faithful and just to forgive me my sins when? Now. Because he's not dealing with me yesterday. He's dealing with me today. That's just like answer prayer. My prayers are answered now. Come on now. Come on now. My prayers are answered now. They're not on delay. I've heard some people say, you know, God said, you know, not now, later. I haven't found that. Because if faith is now, then at what point do I get back in faith if I'm not in faith now? I just want some, you know, critical thinking right quick. If faith is now, and I go to God now, and I confess my sins now, then I want my sins forgiven now. I don't want him to tell me later, because he told me if I come now, he would reward me with forgiveness. So I don't have to feel, it didn't say faith come by feeling, I don't have to feel forgiven. I just have to know I am forgiven. Why do I know I'm forgiven? Because I asked to. Does that mean I can go and do it again? God has never given anybody permission to go and sin, but unfortunately the person next to you goes back every now and then. Huh? You keep coming to God, confessing your sin, forsaking your sin, God forgive your sin. When? Then. You pray, when does he hear? Then. His ears are open unto your prayers. Then. When does he answer? Then. All of this takes place right now. If we confess our sins, he's faithful and just to forgive us our sins. When, y'all? And to cleanse us from all unrighteousness. When? All right, Mark 11. Why put off receiving forgiveness for your sins and you can have those sins forgiven? Now. Now. Lord burnt this in my heart early this morning. Because a lot of us, we just keep putting stuff off. And you ought to know it's not going to get no closer to being finished. Mark 11, 23 and 24. Well, verse 22. And Jesus answering saith unto them, have faith in God. For verily I say unto you, that whosoever shall say unto this mountain, be thou removed, and be thou cast into the sea, and shall not doubt in his heart, but shall believe that those things which he saith shall come to pass, he shall have whatsoever he saith. Therefore I say unto you, listen, what things soever you desire, when you pray, believe that you receive them, and you shall have them. Well, that doesn't tell me I got to come back and check with God later. That tell me right now, I'm in his presence. I'm talking to him right now. His ear is open to me right now. I'm confessing my sins right now. He's forgiving me right now. Why would he be the God of faith, and now faith is, but he gonna put me off until later? Then that mean then that I don't have to have faith. I gotta have hope. But you see, hope is always elusive, because hope is always moving forward. And now abideth these three: faith, hope, and charity. And the greatest of these is charity, which is love, right? Well, watch this. Now abideth. That's 1 Corinthians 13:13. Now abideth. Now. Abide. Here, right now. Now abide faith. Faith is what I need now to please him. Hope is future. It's always advancing. And then love is eternal. So what I need from God, I need it from him now. Because he's not going to deal with me later, because later will be now. Later will be now. You say, well, I'm going to eat today. I'm going to eat my dinner or my lunch or my brunch or whatever you want to call it. I'm going to eat it at 12:30. Well, see, from where you are right now, that's future. But when you get there, it'll be now. You can't get past now because you're here now. And when you deal with God, you're dealing with God now. Now, I know a lot of us are fearful of God. We don't want to talk to him about the things that's going on in our lives. We don't want him to correct us. We don't want him, you know, to get all in our business. But the reality of it is we need the Lord. We need him every second of every minute of every hour of every day of every week of every month of every year. We need the Lord. We can trust him. So all this baggage you running around here with and all these burdens you got all wrapped around your neck and all of this AM, PM medication you taking, getting medicated just to smile, and then you smile too much, you get unmedicated. Huh? So at what point then do you go to God in prayer and trust him as you talk to him that everything is going to be all right? And when you get up off your knees, if that's the posture you pray in, what things soever you desire when you pray, believe that you receive them and you shall have them. See, the shall have is the waiting for the manifestation of that literal thing that you trust in God for. But in your spirit, you received it then because you're praying now. So we need to quit letting the devil deceive us into thinking, I got to wait on forgiveness. I got to wait until that prayer is answered. No, you don't. You may have to wait for the manifestation of it. But watch this. Faith is the proof that it did happen. Faith is the evidence that what you trust in God for, you got it right then. But now here comes the devil. Along comes the devil. But God didn't hear that. He's not going to do that. Well, see, your faith ought to say, it's already done. Because without faith, it's impossible to please him. Psalms 25. Why put off receiving forgiveness and you can get it done right now? It doesn't make sense to me. Now, if I didn't have this information, I'd be running around trying to figure out how do I get this sin issue resolved in my life? You know, if I didn't have the word. But the word says that it happens then. If we confess our sins, he's faithful and just to forgive our sins. When? Then. So that tells me when the devil comes back trying to beat me over my head with the sins of my youth. And I did some terrible stuff because I had some terrible running buddies. That's right. They contaminated me. I should have listened to my mama. I never should have gone out that house. I never would have met some of these that's in this congregation. Right now, I'm looking at one that was converted. Huh? But we all have had the sins of our youth. Well, I'm the only one that was bad. I'm the only one that used vile language. I'm the only one that was no longer a virgin when I was 13 years old. I'm the only one. I'm the only one. That's why I don't know why you up in here. I'm the only one that smoked dope. You know, I'm the only one that dealt with the hashies. Mm-hmm. Now, you couldn't be the one I'm talking to because you sitting up too straight. Man, a lot of us, if I were mama and daddy knew what we did, we wouldn't be the age we are right now. Man, they'd have murdered us a long time ago. My mama had a threat on my sister. Say, you get pregnant, I will kill you. And she had fire in her eyes. They didn't get pregnant while they was, you know. Mm-mm. No, but now, day we living in now, mama in competition with her daughter for the same man. But anyway, let me get back to this. Sin can be forgiven just like that. Just like that. And we're not talking about cutting yourself and barking at the moon and going paying somebody and all that. We're talking about right now.
2: You say, well, that's too easy.
1: Well, you need to tell God that. Because whatever God deals with, he does not drag it out. He saves instantly. He forgives instantly. He helps instantly. See, once his word goes in motion, we have to wait on the manifestation of it. But it will come. I like that part. It will come. All right, now. You in Psalms 25? Let me see if I can jog some of y'all's memory. Psalms 25, verses 6 and 7. Remember, O Lord, thy tender mercies and thy loving kindness, for they have been of old, of everlasting. Now remember that, Lord, but I got something here I don't need for you to remember. Remember not the sins of my youth. Hello? You know that secret abortion? You know, 12 years of age, going with a married man. Oh, it's happening. It's happening right now. You got 10, 11-year-old children pregnant. It's happening right now. See, loving kindness is directly connected to Calvary. All sin is against God. So Jesus paid for all sin. You ought to tell the Lord thank you. Now, if you would be honest, you did some sinning in your youth. So then how can a young man cleanse his ways? By taking heed thereunto the word of God. That's written over in Lamentation. All right. Aren't you glad that God forgives sin? Man, I sure am. And you know what? He ain't through forgiving it. Because the day ain't done. I'm not promoting it, but you know, we need to understand the mercies of God. And God, listen, God can't use no perfect person in ministry because he can't find one. All have sinned. All have come short. Not a license to keep on doing it, but the reality of it is that it's true. Now, if you sin, you already know it. Remember not the sins of my youth, nor my transgressions. According to thy mercy, remember thou me for thy goodness sake, O Lord. In other words, the psalmist here is saying, Lord, remember me in verse 6 for your tender mercies and for your loving kindness. But don't remember the sins of my youth, nor my transgressions. According to thy mercy, remember thou me for thy goodness sake, O Lord. Good and upright is the Lord. Therefore will he teach sinners in the way. Now, a lot of people have problems with that. If you fall in sin, God will pick you up if you confess your sin and start you out all over again. If a just man falls 7 times, the Lord will pick him up and start him all over again. So because you've sinned, because you've done wrong in the sight of God, run to him. Don't run away from him. Run to him and tell him about it. He will forgive you and he will stand you up. Now, man might not forgive you, but God will. I say God will. And he will do it instantaneously and won't remember it no more. Psalms 103. It's just too much condemnation that the devil is trying to put on the believer. And the word says there's therefore now no condemnation to those that are in Christ, that walk not after the flesh, but after the spirit. All right. Psalms number 103. Are you there? Look at verse 10. The Bible says, now you got to say amen on this if you haven't said amen all day. He hath not dealt with us after our sins. I can't hear you. Nor rewarded us according to our iniquities. I can't hear you. For as the heaven is high above the earth, so great is his mercy toward them that fear him. As far as the east is from the west, so far hath he removed our transgressions from us. I can't hear you. I'm telling you, man. God, look at verse 13. Like as a father pitieth his children, so the Lord pitieth them that fear him. Verse 14, for he knoweth our frame, he remember that we are dust. As far as the east is from the west, so far hath he removed our transgressions from us. And God doesn't even remember the sins of our youth. Because if any man be in Christ, he's a new creature. You know, this is strange because this, it would seem to me that every one of us in here would really be rejoicing right through here, knowing and understanding that God has forgiven all of that sin back there and stand ready today to forgive all this sin right here. And by the grace of God, we'll be around tomorrow to forgive all that sin tomorrow. And watch this. He says, I don't even remember it anymore. Because I've cast it afar away from you as the east is from the west. When did that happen? When you came and confessed and forsook it, it was forgiven. Then. God has no awareness of it. Period. One last thing. Why put off healing till tomorrow? And you can have it now. You can have salvation now. If we confess our sins, it's to the Christian. You can have your sins forgiven now. And you can be healed.
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1: Recently released new music. That's Tasha Page Lockhart and Different. I'm Tracy Bethay. Glad to be with you on this Thursday. Still to come, music from Ty Trippett. Here's Kirk Franklin and God's Property with Love.

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1: It's music from Ty Tribbett and Holy You. Well, a beautifully blessed Thursday to you and yours. I'm Tracy Bethay. So glad to be in your company. Yes, it is. It's another day that the Lord has made. Hope you got a smile on your face. It is time to rejoice and be glad. And more of your favorite gospel hits are standing by. Just like Reverend Al Green, got some Evie McKinney on the way, the group Fire, and more chances at $1,000. 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

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I tell you, that's my feel-good song from Bishop T.D. Jakes and the Potter's House Mass Choir. Let's just praise the Lord. I'm Tracy Bethay, delighted to be in your company. Here is Group Fire with

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1: That is the group Fire, and I Can Count on You. 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
1: It's music from Shay Norman and a miracle worker. I'm Tracy Bethay. So glad to be in your company on this Thursday. This young man, may he rest in peace. Shay Norman, he was a protege of Fred Hammond. Here's Tis So Sweet.

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I like that little song. 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Lord, I trust you and believe. Can y'all hear me say?

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Hey, it's Tracy Bethay, and send us a shout out to let us know where you're checking in from in New Orleans. 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
1: Yeah, that's one of my favorites from Mary Mary in the morning. I'm Tracy Bethay, glad to be in your company. It's John P. Key with the Church Medley.

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It's all right to get your praise on. I'm Tracy Bethay. That is a church medley from John P. Key, some of his biggest hits. Yes, he will. He'll make everything all right, and he will work it out. I'm Tracy Bethay, glad to be in your company on this 23rd day of July. And according to the national calendar, today is National Vanilla Ice Cream Day. Yummy. And it will cool you off, right? It's also National Lemon Day. So for those of you that like a fresh squeezed glass of lemonade, yeah, today would be your day. Today is National Lemon Day. And last but not least, today is Gorgeous Grandma.

0: what we would consider grandmothers years ago. You got a little pep in your step and a little sass and jazzy in your couture and all of that. Yeah, today is your day. It's Gorgeous Grandma Day, National Lemon Day, and it's also National Vanilla Ice Cream Day. Yes, I'll take part in both. A lemonade, maybe a glass, fresh lemonade, and a scoop of ice cream on today. It's hot enough for it. 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

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It's all right to get your praise on. That is the Salem Bible Church Choir, and I am the way. It's music from Lisa Knowles and the Brown Singers coming up, but first it's Richard Smallwood and Total Praise.

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1: It's music from Lisa Mel Smith and the Brown Singers with God Keeps His Promises. Yes, He does, and they are yes and amen. Beautifully blessed Thursday to you and yours. Hope your day is going quite well. Getting you ready for the weekend on tomorrow, as many people are still recovering. You know, Tropical Depression 2 took aim at the Gulf Coast, threatening heavy rain and flooding in the Gulf Coast area. And yes, many people

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I'm Tracy Bethay. Got the gospel truth and gospel news, honey. Coming up next, Pastor Hezekiah Walker shares with me his first love. Here's music from Fred Hammond and the Choir Room with Love Never Fails.

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0: 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He's given us great hits like Faithful Is Our God, Jesus Is My Help, God Favored Me, Grateful, Sold Out, Better. Oh, you know who I'm talking about. Bishop Hezekiah Walker, founder of the amazing Love Fellowship Crusade Choir that released their first album in 1987. And in 1990, before Walker turned to a solo career, he released Focus on Glory in 1992. Later, he released Live in Toronto and proved to be his breakthrough and the album that hit the gospel charts, and he's been hitting the charts ever since. But he's more than just a gospel recording artist. He's a pastor. He pastors Love Fellowship Tabernacle in Brooklyn, New York. And Hezekiah Walker, yep, we're friends, and I asked him the question, which does he love the most, preaching or singing?
2: I thought at one point in my life that music was going to be my first love. That music was my first love. But after I got into the Bible like I was supposed to, went to Bible school and started preaching, preaching is definitely my first love. I used to go out and do concerts and see people, you know, come to the altar through the songs, but nothing like when I see people actually change from hearing the word of God. And a lot of people don't even know I preach. You know, a lot of people just think that I sing, but preaching is my first love.
0: Thanks, Bishop Hezekiah Walker. And you know Bishop's biggest song that he's recorded? Yeah, Every Praise, which was recorded in 2013 off of the Azusa Next Generation Project. A song that we still praise today. Yeah, because every praise truly belongs to God. Thank you, Bishop Hezekiah Walker, for your music. I'm Tracy Bethay, and that's a look at the Gospel Truth and Gospel News, honey.
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1: Music from Donna Lawrence and the Tri-City Singers. 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And sometimes, yes, you do, you have to encourage yourself. I'm Tracy Bethay, glad to be in your company. Here's Doc McKenzie and the highlights with Come On Board.

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1: Amazing singer-songwriter Micah Stampley with Take My Life. I'm Tracy Bethay, got your birthdays up next. 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
1: 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So, yep, it's brand new and we got to hear it first and we're playing it. Now everybody else jumping on board because it's a great song indeed. Listen, we've got some birthdays to celebrate on this 23rd day of July. Happy birthday to Tasha Anderson. Happy birthday to you. A very special happy birthday to Trinell Hatton. Latanya Sue Burrows, happy birthday to you. Bishop Jerry Ivory is celebrating, along with Kenya Wilson, Bishop Gerald Bailey Sr., Martin Jones, Cedric Schaefer, happy birthday to you. Larry Walker is celebrating on today, along with Aaron Litzy. And maybe you've got a birthday or an anniversary on today. Listen, we just want to say blessings to you.
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1: It's music from Melvin Chris Bell III and Wonderful Is Your Name. I'm Tracy Bethay with PJ Morton on the way. It's John P. Key and Jesus Is Real.

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1: It's music from PJ Morton. I had a chance to talk with him last week. Did you get a chance to check it out? Yeah. As a matter of fact, tonight he's going to be in concert in Memphis, Tennessee. If you're anywhere in the surrounding areas, you're going to miss an amazing event. And I'm excited about it. Yeah. PJ Morton on his Saturday night, Sunday morning tour. Can't wait to tell you about it, all right? And I'll be posting pictures. Speaking of posting, I was recently honored with the Radio Cares from St. Jude Children's Research Hospital Volunteer Award Ceremony. But also, next weekend around this time, I will be honored once again on another station. It's a R&B old school station that I program, and I got my start. It's a historic station, and that's WDIA radio station. It's the first black program station in the country. And so I'll be in Biloxi, Mississippi, being honored for that award. And I'll post some pictures as well. Be sure to follow me on social media, okay? Tracy Bethea, that's TracyBethea. 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Okay. 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
3: 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Coach Steven Jackson and the DMV Trilogy face off against two-time MVP Michael Beasley and the defending champion Miami 305 in a must-win game for both teams. 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
2: 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That's Helen Baylor. If it had not been for the Lord who was on my side. I'm Tracy Bethay. It's Maverick City Music with Run to You.

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1: It's music from Maverick City Music and Run to You. I'm Tracy Bethay. Thank you so much for hanging out with me on this beautifully blessed Thursday. I pray that something was said or played to uplift your spirits, keep you happy and smiling just to make it through this day. So before we get out of here, we are winding down from work. Today's inspirational quote says, not all storms come to disrupt your life. Some storms come to clear your path. Ooh, that was good. Not all storms come to disrupt your life. Some storms come to clear the path. Your path. You let them minister to your hearts. And thanks so much for listening.
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3: Ice Cube's Big 3 season is heating up. 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Coach Steven Jackson and the DMV Trilogy face off against two-time MVP Michael Beasley and the defending champion Miami 305 in a must-win game for both teams. Then the battle for Texas as Greg Monroe, Coach Nancy Lieberman, and the Dallas Power take on Jonathan Simmons and the Houston Righands. 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
0: 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It's Sonya Blakey. We got Ricky Doit coming up. Open my eyes. You still have a chance to win $1,000 just like she got her money.
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Hi, it's Sonya Blakey. 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

through right now. Some broken family, broken fellowship, broken friendship, broken bodies. The Bible says if we just go to Him, brokenness, broken heart, contrite spirit, He will in no wise cast us aside. When I think about all of these diseases that's plaguing our land, AIDS, cancer, tuberculosis, kidney diseases. I don't care how many diseases there are, there's an answer. You see, double jeopardy gives you the answer. You got to come up with the question, is that right? We don't have to come up with the answer because we already know that Christ is the answer. See, when God asks a question,

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He asked Malachi, will a man wrong God? He asked Ezekiel,

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1: 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He's good at it. 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
1: Hezekiah Walker, he made it. He beat cancer. Have you heard his testimony? We'll get that in for you in about 10 minutes. I'm Sonya Blakey. Also coming up, Ty Trippett, Holy You. Here's Beverly Crawford. He's done enough.
2: The song just simply says, if he doesn't do anything else, he's already done enough. Bishop Brown wrote this song for me. Hallelujah.

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1: Coming up, Rodney Bryant. He's a keeper. Let's do the Whitens tomorrow. That's a classic. Also, the latest from John P. Key. It's the church medley featuring some of his hits because he has a lot. It's Sonya Blakey on a thankful Thursday. Thankful that God healed Hezekiah Walker. Here's his testimony.
0: Bishop, I was, you know, looking at your Instagram and I saw that you said that you had dealt with prostate cancer for 3 years. Like, just, you know, being around you, I would have never thought you was going through something like that.
2: Nobody knew. It was a hard time for me, Sonya. And I had to show up, and I was in the hospital for a few months. Wow. And it was a very horrible time for me. Mm-hmm. And you never know what people are going through, you know, during that time, you know, while they're going through that sickness. And but the Lord brought me through, and I am back. I'm back up on my feet, cancer free.
1: Amen.
2: And I thank God I caught it in time. Mm-hmm. And so I've actually, for the past 2 months, I've

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It's Sonya Blakey. 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
1: Timeless. Classic Wine Is Tomorrow. It's not too late for you to win $1,000. We'll talk about it after this. John P. Keefe, the Church Bentley.

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1: 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Lisa Dole Smith is on the way. Promises it's Sonya Blakey. Thank you, Thursday. I love it that you can be blessed with $1,000 just for listening.

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Hallelujah 940 WYLD. Corinne Hawthorne, love to see her on IG. She has chicken. She has horses. She is a homesteader. I love it. It's Soja Blakey coming up against Tamela Mann, Live Free Fight. Right now it's Edwin Hawkins. God will take care of you on this thankful Thursday.

Hallelujah 940 WYLD. It's Sonia Blakey. Tune in tomorrow morning at 7:15 as Sherry Mackey brings you the morning prayer. 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